Lava Presents and WNRN present Sally Rose at the Annex in Norfolk, Friday, November 13th. That's Sally Rose at the Annex, November 13th. WNRN is a media sponsor of this event.

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That was Casey Musgraves with Mexico Honey off the Middle of Nowhere release. We had Coldplay with Clocks and started out with River Shook and Country Angel off the self-titled album that they've put out. And WNRN is celebrating 30 years of independent music radio. We're capping off our 30th anniversary celebration with the top 30 albums of the last 30 years, all as chosen by our listeners. You can go to WNRN.org/top30 to tell us your number one album for each of the last 30 years. And for your efforts, you'll be entered to win the grand prize, which is one of everything WNRN that we have in our merch vault. That's every edition of the t-shirt, all the weird hoodies we have stuffed back there, some interesting mugs, socks, CDs. It's a whole pile of stuff. It's actually a really fun kind of historical perspective on WNRN. So you can win all that stuff. You can also tune in starting December 2nd as we count down our top 30 albums of different year every single day. 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Up next is new from Sierra Farrell. It's Paradise on WNRN.

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on WNRN. You just heard the Swiss indie pop band Soft Loft with Wednesdays. Their new album is called Throw the Dice. Ken Pomeroy did Pareidolia. We had Illiterate Lights out of Harrisonburg, Virginia with In the Ground. Starting out the whole thing was Angus and Julia Stone with Monroe. My name is Brian Meffel. I'm out of here for tonight. I am going to leave you with this track by American Aquarium. It's called History Repeats Itself on WNRN.

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2: 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I'm Amber Dispinette from SPARC, here together on WNRN.
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0: Hope is the Thing with Feathers. That's the new album from Rhiannon Giddens. We heard Carolina Rain to go along with the Beatles from Abbey Road and Come Together. In Richmond and Henrico and Midlothian, listen to WNRN at 88.5. Wherever you are this morning, good morning. I'm Bob Masalgo. We serve the Commonwealth from the Blue Ridge to the Bay, and we've been doing it for 30 years now. Big thank you to everyone who became a member of WNRN during our fall fun drive. We'll look forward to seeing you at some WNRN member events, and we'll look for you in your new T-shirt at concerts around the Commonwealth. Coming up this hour, it's a second look at Arcade Fire and A Decade of Difference. They had some pretty rough times in the band over the last few years. We'll touch on those a bit and hear another track from the group. This hour, we've got new music coming up for you from Fruit Bats and Death Cab for Cutie next.
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0: That's Charlie Crockett with the Hallelujah Trail. We heard Madman from Sean Rao and started things off with the latest single from Lucy Dacus, Planting Tomatoes, on listener-supported independent music radio WNRN.
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West Side Cowboy is a four-piece out of Manchester, England. They released their debut album, It Goes On, back in August. The single Kickstones the Boys is this week's free weekly download.

0: 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I'm DJ Mark Smith.
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0: 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We want to bring you into the Fishosphere.

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What if I told you? In 2004, MySpace was the first social media site to get 1 million users. Meanwhile, that year, Mark Zuckerberg co-launched Facebook at Harvard. Google launched Gmail in beta form, though many people didn't think it was a real product because they announced it on April Fool's Day. Motorola released the Razr. Russell Simmons and Jerry Stoppelman launched Yelp, also in 2004. Celebrating 30 years of listener-supported independent music radio, this is WNRN.

0: Enemies from the new Jordan Rockeye album, A Safe Place to Be Wild. It's out October 30th. We heard Father John Misty, True Affection, Beach House, Space Song, and Waylon Payne, Looking for a Feeling. It's Jeff Sweatman. Good afternoon. If you're looking for deep live fish cuts, we've got them for you every Friday, a little after 4 o'clock. 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Mark and Ed Bond from Grateful Dead and Friends serve up a cool fish tune, and we'll hear a Little Feat cover of Fat Man in the Bathtub from Halloween 2010 in Atlantic City. They did all of the Waiting for Columbus album as the one of their annual musical costumes. So we'll get a little bit in the Halloween spirit coming up on this Friday's edition of Fish Friday. New Music Tuesday next with Biba Doobie.
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0: Casablanca, Susanna Hoff singing about Bob Weir, and Lyle Lovett covering the Grateful Dead, Friend of the Devil. 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
0: 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Richard Thompson and Jungle coming up as we get closer to a Dolly Parton tune on Live at 5. Great Delisle and Les Green for you now. I'm going to let you call me baby on

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3: 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I'm Jeff Sweatman. Good evening. We're looking back at 2004 all this week on all of our features in honor of WNRN's 30th anniversary. That was the year Dolly Parton released a live album called Live and Well, recorded during her Halos and Horns tour, which was her first in about a decade at the time. She was covering some classic rock staples like Stairway to Heaven. She did, of course, 9 to 5 and Jolene. She covered Neil Young's After the Gold Rush and did this great version of Collective Soul's Shine. It's Dolly Parton on Live at 5.
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3: 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I'm Eva Haar from the Ix Arts Foundation, here together on WNRN.
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0: Hey, I'm Raina Duras. You are listening to World Cafe, where we have kicked off our 35th anniversary celebrations happening all October long. Your next artist will be joining me for a session on World Cafe's actual birthday, October 14th. So make sure you are subscribed to our podcast. 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I recently found out that when she was really focusing on finding her singing voice and her tone, she became obsessed with Lake Street Dive. They were one of her big influences. It's Remy Wolf with Bottle.

0: Live from World Cafe, John R. Miller. His new album is called The Great Unknowing. John, thanks so much for stopping by to play us some songs today.
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0: righteously. That is Lucinda Williams. That is it for this hour of World Cafe. Thank you again to John R. Miller for the session you heard earlier this hour, and World Cafe senior producer Kimberly Junod for her work on that session. Also, thank you to the public radio stations who bring this show to you across the country. We produce it at WXPN at the University of Pennsylvania in Philadelphia. My name is Raina Duris. Thanks for listening to World Cafe from NPR.
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4: 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The horse races are open to the public each Saturday and Sunday from 1 to 4:30. 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ShenandoahDowns.com for details. 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